So if you missed any part of the Alabama show this week, including producer Blake getting freaked out by a bird, or was it an owl or a falcon, catch up on the podcast. 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

0: But huge shout out to Cassie for getting herself $1,000 on a Friday.
1: No way. Are you serious? Oh my gosh. Oh my gosh, that's awesome.
0: Yeah, Cassie's going on the town. She's going to the Galleria this weekend for some shopping, or she'll pay her car note, who knows. $1,000 in easy money next at 6 on 102.7 KISS FM. When I was young.

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Then you got Dave Matthews Band, T-Pain, Wu-Tang Clan, and big crowds. Hopefully the weather sticks with us, because sometimes back in the day with Beale Street Music Festival, I know it'd be a washout, but I think we'll have good weather, especially for tomorrow and Sunday. 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
0: 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Family. 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Enter it now.